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1: Rex 11, Station 4, this will be Unit 604. 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
0: 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We're going to have unconscious male with obvious head injury.
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1: Medic 4-2 clear. Number will be 4646-2214.
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0: 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Medic, could you respect the county? Clear 1-0.
1: 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Number will be 40-40-22-26.

0: 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Structure fire, not a residential building. 1200 South Virginia Dare Trail, Bonzer Shack, cross of East Martin Street and Atlantic Street and East Atlantic Street.
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3: Engine 14, this originally was going out as a structure fire. 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It's been extinguished, but it is smoldering at this time, just light smoke.
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0: 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Yeah, investigating. Established Selfish Command working on tag.
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1: Rescue 21, Station 5, this will be for a 69-year-old female vomiting blood.
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0: 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It's 21 Memorial Road.
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1: 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En route to Chesapeake, 730.

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0: 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Station, 5. Fainting or near fainting alpha response. 2808, South Croatan Highway, cross of East Barnes Street and West Barnes Street and East Blackman Street.
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1: 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It was a passerby calling us in.

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1: En route 929-505. This was a passerby calling it in. She first called it in as a possible propane tank. Then she wasn't sure if there was a tank, and now she's saying it is a structure. Do you want a first alarm tap?
0: I'll be on scene in just a moment.
1: 10-4-505 responding on location momentarily, 930.

0: 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I'm in the area and I don't see any fire.
1: It's been 10-4-5-0-5 on location. 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Out investigating 932. She stated that it was gray smoke and then it was turning black.

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1: 10-4-505, fire's been located. 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
1: 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BP is 214 over 138, 940.
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0: No fire, just a squirrel in the ductwork. 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
1: 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It's going to be incident number 15, number 15, 10-29.

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2: 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We're splitting 9 and splitting 5. 2-2, we're splitting 5 now.

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1: A medic 4-1 clear. It's going to be incident number 13, number 13 at 11:04.
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0: Rescue, 16. Motor vehicle crash, property damage only. South Croatan Highway and East Barnes Street.
1: Rescue 16, this could be for a two-vehicle accident between a Hyundai Elantra versus a Jeep Cherokee. There is going to be debris in the roadway. There is fuel or food leaking. 1137.

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1: Forestry 1320 again.
0: I just drove up on the accident at Barnes Street. I am blocking traffic, so I'm on scene, but I will clear as soon as fire gets here.
1: In 1040, 4th Street, 1320, you're on location. You'll be blocking for traffic until fire arrives, 1138.
2: Truck 16.
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0: Central Truck took in all location. One south foul lane is blocked.
1: 10-4, truck 16 location, one southbound lane blocked, 1144.

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1: 10-4.
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3: 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It's going to be number 19, number 19-1951.
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0: 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They're on scene.
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0: 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Sick unknown Alpha response. 803, Bermuda Bay Boulevard, Spring Arbor, cross of St. George Road and Cambridge Road.
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1: 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Second unit coming up here, you guys can clear. 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

0: 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What's my stand?
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2: 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I'll be responding.

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0: 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We got the outside northbound lane closed.
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0: EMS Ops, Transport EMS 33 Alpha 1 Tango, 4800 South Colatan Highway, Outer Banks Hospital, cross of East Mall Drive and East Dunn Street.
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0: 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Heart problems, Delta response, 6208, US 64 Highway, cross of Old Man's Harbor Road and Ambrose Lane.
1: 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It's going to be a 19 Delta 2, 19 Delta 2 response for a 27-year-old female with a high heart rate, 1512.
2: Can you go ahead and
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2: 1313, can you repeat? 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
1: Copy. 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
1: 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She's got the patient. He's conscious. Just holding on to the flotation device. 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

0: 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I see a distressed victim about 10 yards in from birdhouse.
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0: 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Person fallen, Bravo response. 2881, NC 345, Highway. The refuge on Roanoke Island.
1: 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We have a 73-year-old male who fell. His head and neck are hurting him, 1538.

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2: 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You'll have 2 and 8.
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0: 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QRV 2 is clear from the Call of Man's Harbor en route to the Call of Juan, Chief.
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1: Rescue 16, Station 5. It occurred on 158. They pulled into this parking lot. It's going to be a white Honda CRV versus another vehicle. There are possibly two back injuries, 1558.
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3: 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I'm going in.
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0: It looks like a suspected spinal. She's taking him in. I'm going in for assistance.
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0: We're on scene at 1050. We're going to have to slow northbound lane. Blocked at this time, not investigating. Established, Adams Command.
1: In 10-4, truck 16, the slow northbound lane will be blocked. You're going to be Adams Command, 1604.

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0: Three sources on scene. EMS evaluating two green patients for this time.
1: In 10-4 command, you can handle with resources on scene. EMS is assessing two green patients, 1602. 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
1: 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What have you got going on down there?
0: Flight 33's got it going. Sorry about that. En route.

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0: Up to you. They're going to be fine on scene. They're taking vitals right now. Probably going to be refusal.
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3: 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When you get on scene, I've got 2 victims out. 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
1: Vehicle's been moved off the road. 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

0: EMS Ops, Transport EMS 33 Alpha 1 Tango, 4800 South Colatan Highway, Outer Banks Hospital, cross of East Mall Drive and East Dunn Street.
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0: Transport EMS 33 Alpha 1 Tango, 4800 South Croatan Highway, Outer Banks Hospital, off of East Mall Drive and East Dunn Street.
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0: EMS Ops, Transport EMS 33 Alpha 1 Tango, 4800 South Croatan Highway, Outer Banks Hospital, cross of East Mall Drive and East Dunn Street.
1: EMS Ops, it's going to be a Sentara Heart Hospital for NSTEMI. She's on a drip. 1725.

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1: EMS off, go ahead.
0: I've spoken with the hospital. We're going to put the Norfolk long haul on hold until we get some more units back.
1: Ten for off copies that we're going to be putting the Norfolk call on hold until we get some units back. OVH is aware. 1731.

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